0: Hey, this is Lainey Wilson, and you are listening to P4 Country.
1: You know, she came to see him one last time. Oh, and we all wondered if she would. And it kept running through my mind. This time, he's over her for good.

your fashion and my faith. Between a rhinestone family and a ballroom full of graves. Får se, klappa henne allihopa nu. My baby.